0: I got your girl in my pants.
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0: 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Reach, I can come and move you out the spot. 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Should I do

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3: 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Gotta have top dog with you. 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And he gonna fight. He gonna fight to the end. And you know what he gonna try to do.

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3: Mm-hmm. You already know Monday through Friday, 10 a.m. to 3 p.m. I got you covered with a whole lot of power. And I'm bringing some of your favorite celebrities along for that ride, too. Like the latest, Miguel.
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8: 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You ever hear the expression? Like you ain't got that dog in you. If you gotta fight, you better have a dog with you. If you gotta fight, you gotta have a dog with you. Gotta have top dog with you. 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He gonna fight to the end. And you know what he gonna try to do.

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0: 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Falling hard on another hemisphere. Somebody tell them people Mr. Hem is here.
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0: Mr. Hem is here.

0: put me in a place on the map, cause I'm him. 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Falling hard on another hemisphere. 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
0: Hemisphere.
1: DJ Iceberg.
0: Mr. Him is here. 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

0: why couldn't I? 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Oh my God, Rolls Royce all electric. Oh my God, spectacular, the specter. 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Oh my God, I had to wake up for breakfast. There's a guest list for the necklace. 84 carats playing Tetris. Oh my God, LV and Y3. Oh my God, King pushing YG.
1: Oh my God. Oh my God, oh my God, hey, oh my God, oh my God, oh my God, oh my God, hey, oh my God, oh my God, oh my God, oh my God, hey, oh my God, oh my God.

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1: I'm good, sis. DJ Mrs.
0: As promised, man. The one and only Fat Smack is in the studio.
1: What's up, Fat?
0: Man, one thing about your music, bro. They and you know this quote. Good dope sell itself.
2: Oh, yeah. Yeah. Yeah.
0: So it ain't
2: it
0: no
2: new,
0: shopping.
2: It different, too.
0: Yeah. It potent, bro.
2: It potent. Yeah.
0: You know, when you see some, and you hear some, you like, that the real.
2: That the real.
0: Not the deal.
2: Not the deal. Yeah.
0: You know what's going
2: on. That the real. Yeah. Yeah.
0: I said, yeah, that this one the one. This is what we need. This time last year, what were you doing?
2: Hugging the curve, man. Hustling. Yup, June. Yup, hustling. Had no choice.
0: What's a superpower you learned that you got within this last year?
2: I don't lie, I'm a people person. I learned that a lot of people, I'm a good leader, like, and I could control, not people, but I could control people. I control people, not saying attitude, but I could bring light into a dark situation. So I could control, like, if you mad right now, I know how to make you smile. That's just anybody, like the maddest person on earth. That's how I got cool with a lot of like the gangsters in the hood, the people who, like, a lot of people were scared of. You just John there, like, cause, I mean, honestly, like, everybody need to laugh. You know what I'm saying? So that's how I learned how to get over. Like, even with the hustling day, like, all my customers, I used to make fun of them, but we used to joke. Like, I used to wear a peanut head ass on, man. They come in over there, I know your little granola bar, you know what I mean? Then it get it going. Then before you know it, I done made a friend with the aunt right there to come. So every time I see aunt, what's up, man? Hey, fat head ass nigga, man, I need something, man. So before you know, I got a relationship. So I learned as being a people person, you know what I'm saying? Probably not somebody today. You know what I'm saying? Like, all my brothers and stuff, like, that's all we do is play. Like, we don't be on no fake mad stuff. Like, we don't be on no gangster. Oh, I want to do this. Next person say something to me. That we on some having fun. Like, we might be talking shit right now. Soon we go back down. Step before we walk up here, we talking shit. Like, that how it is, bro. Like, you just gotta live your life. So, I know I can make everybody happy. Not saying I'm a people pleaser, but I'm saying, like, I can make somebody mad to happy, yeah, for sure.
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3: 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Like, is she your type?
1: She has a man.
4: He likes light-skinned girls with jet black hair.
3: He like pretty girls.
4: I am pretty girls.
2: Facts where
3: that's debatable.
4: You know what's not debatable?
3: No.
4: Your
3: you
4: fact.
3: Know.
4: You, that's not right, debatable.
2: We got to wrap this up.
3: No, give me
4: you
3: one
4: know,
3: second.
4: And I might be ugly to somebody.
3: I know we got to wrap it up.
4: But I look good to my mama and to my man.
3: You
4: okay?
3: Was ugly. I said you wasn't pretty. You're
4: and
3: beautiful.
4: And I said,
3: you're
2: oh
3: beautiful.
2: My gosh.
3: See?
5: You welcome to Richard Klein.
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can't f no, she thinks she me when she driving this sport. 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
2: Truly. If you can act in one of your favorite movies, what movie are you acting in?
3: Shit, Friday.
2: The third one.
3: I want to be Big Worm.
2: So, hey, it's the principalities.
4: It's the principalities.
2: Man, with $200, bro.
4: Nah, shut up. Let me tell you something. I'm going to be wig. I'm going to have them Jerry Curl. And I'm on, and I want to have baby oil so I can look real black. I want to look real black. Baby oil with some dark baby oil in Africa. Yeah.
2: Hey, Warren sits on shot behind 200, bro.
4: Hey, man, my scene is gonna be about $95. I wanna be an odd number, $97. I'm making an odd number, $97.
2: He says the principal. I understand that.
4: The
2: so
4: principalities.
2: He right though.
4: He right. You just told me, man. I just gave you $100 worth of sex out here. And I just told you to keep $3.
2: Well, that not itself?
4: Well, my not self. You taught you gotta pay your bills. You gotta touch it. You gotta do all this shit. Well, my not self dollars in here. Nah, for real.
2: Fast Mac is here, posted on the corner with yours truly, Incognito. Listen to Smack Season 2, man. We hear some good samples on there. We hear the Keisha Cole. So it's only right that I know your R&B catalog. Crazy, ain't it?
4: Yeah. Yeah, yeah.
2: What's some of your top R&B, bro? We just go through your Spotify, your Apple Music.
4: I mean, I want to hit that side right there, but I don't want to let nobody know about this side. Now, R&B. I really like soul music. Like closer to my dream. I forgot her name. He stole the G, though.
2: Wapala.
4: Yeah, some shit like that. I just type in closer. You know what I'm saying? Because her name is so funny. It's real. But her, I don't care. I love her. I fuck with Lauryn Hill. Really? I just be listening to the basic stuff. But, like, R&B. I don't know. Like, the boy Lloyd. The boy say, I want you, you know what I'm talking about? That motherfucker that put you to bed, put you to bed. That motherfucker, that the one right there. Yeah. Then we got the flying through the music. This is how we do it. Yeah. All night. You don't know that right there?
2: Yeah.
4: You don't know that. He don't know nothing about that one. And then we got the last one. Then we got that, I ain't gonna lie. I love Drake, though. I just love the old one. I'm gonna say, she loving the crew.
2: Yo.
4: She loving the crew. She loving the crew. She loving the crew.
2: He was popping it then.
4: Nah, for real, that the one I was like, ooh, he the one, boy. But he did that one. Man, I was around that wig.
2: Yeah.
4: I had, you know, back then, I think we ain't had an MP, we had a little iPod.
2: White iPod.
4: Uh-huh.
2: So, you want to see this full interview?
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2: 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Start at 6 o'clock. 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
7: When you need somebody to help you, you want somebody with that dog in them. I'm talking about that dog in them. You ever hear the expression? Like you ain't got that dog in you. If you gotta fight, you better have a dog with you. If you gotta fight, you gotta have a dog with you. Gotta have top dog with you. He got that dog in him. And he gonna fight. He gonna fight to the end. And you know what he gonna try to do. He gonna try to

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1: 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And score! 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
0: Through that.
1: Take me through that, take me through that.

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0: My name is Incognito.
1: I'm DJ Missy.
0: And providing the soundtrack right now, that's our dog. That's our bro. That's our Kimpo.
1: Who is that?
0: DJ Don Perion. It's the Don.

0: 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Love my G Future Hendrix. 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
1: You have one new message.
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1: like
0: too.
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1: What's up, everybody? This is Pastor Mike Jr. And there's a word that should come to mind and make you smile. It's called incognito. Incognito means I'm able to be in a room, but not in a room. It means I'm able to move, but people may not detect me. And if somebody listening to me right now, you're frustrated because you're asking for popularity, but you don't know how to manage the seasons of being incognito. Incognito does not mean I don't have it. It means I don't have to flaunt it. It means I am who I am and I'm comfortable in my own skin. So every time you tune on to Incognito, you're not just listening to music. You're not just vibing with your favorite people. What you're saying is that I'm going to be the person in my family who can win and remain humble, win and not be over the top, win and just remain who I am. Don't let anybody rush you. It's a generation of people who are rising who are going to be blessed and still know how to be incognito.

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3: 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I'm talking about that dog in them. You ever hear the expression? Like you ain't got that dog in you. If you gotta fight, you better have a dog with you. If you gotta fight, you gotta have a dog with you. Gotta have Top Dog with you. He got that dog in him. And he gonna fight. He gonna fight to the end. And you know what he gonna try to do.

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1: Kodak Black, Super Gremlin. Yes, it is those hours. Right here on B-More's 92Q, home of the Quick Silver Morning Show. The Rudy Girl, Tierra Lanice. We got another 20 for y'all. So let's rain dance into it. Let's celebrate. We have another set of hours, an entire day to do something special. And if you guys are celebrating today's holiday, take it slow. Take it easy. Stay hydrated. You already know we got you right here on the Q.
2: Let's get the party started. 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

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Yeah.

0: Shebang! Right here on B-Wars 92Q, the new joint from Drake inside the home of the Quiksilver Morning Show. 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
3: When you need somebody to help you, you want somebody with that dog in them. I'm talking about that dog in them. You ever hear the expression? Like you ain't got that dog in you. If you gotta fight, you better have a dog with you. If you gotta fight, you gotta have a dog with you. Gotta have top dog with you. He got that dog in him. And he gonna fight. He gonna fight to the end. And you know what he gonna try to do.

Jimmy the Boxer, taking matters into his own hands. See, what you don't know about Jimmy, when something ain't right, he makes it right. He tell you you can get approved and you can get approved. He makes it right. He been saying for years he could get you approved.

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0: Kehlani folded right here on B Moore's 92Q, home of the Quicksilver Morning Show. The pretty girl, Tierra Lanisan. You know, we kind of folding things up for the summer. And when I mean folding them up, I'm talking about putting them in a suitcase, getting on a flight, and getting out of here or there, wherever you are. 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That's right. 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So make sure you're here on Monday because details will drop and we want you to not miss them. 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

0: Kehlani Ersha right here on B More's 92Q, home of the Quicksilver Morning Show. That joint right there should have never. Listen, they made some decisions and they are regretting them. But I'm going to tell you one thing you won't regret is partying with a purpose with Ricky Smalley, DJ Quicksilver, that one Voyage 2026 cruise. Yeah, I got the details coming up. Just make sure you hear at 1:40, all right? I'm going to fill you in. It's B More's 92Q.
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0: get in between. Coco Jones, here we go again. That lady said, every time I try to get away from you, something just keep pulling me back, like that old Chingy song. Y'all remember that one? You already know the pretty girl loves some good hip-hop and R&B, and where else would you get it except for right here on B-More's 92Q, home of the Quicksilver Morning Show. You already know we love partying with a purpose. In October the 26th through November the 1st, aboard the Virgin Voyages Resilient Lady, well, DJ Quicksilver and Ricky Smiley will be turning up alongside Rick Ross, Keith Sweat, D.L. Hughley, and Mr. Him himself, T.I., who has been burning things down for the last couple of weeks. That performance at the BET Awards, hello. 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
1: It's Persian Nicole, the power to pee, baby. And if you're tired of hanging out with them other midday shows, you don't win no tickets, come to Death Row. Just kidding. Hang out with me Monday through Friday, 10 a.m. to 3 p.m. inside middays of Persia for vibes like this.
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2: Can we go back a little bit with a little Kanye? 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Mm-hmm.
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4: When you need somebody to help you, you want somebody with that dog in them. I'm talking about that dog in them. You ever hear the expression? Like you ain't got that dog in you. If you gotta fight, you better have a dog with you. If you gotta fight, you gotta have a dog with you. Gotta have top dog with you. He got that dog in him. And he gonna fight. He gonna fight to the end. And you know what he gonna try to do.

Law, Jimmy the Boxer, taking matters into his own hands. See, what you don't know about Jimmy, when something ain't right, he makes it right. He tell you you can get approved and you can get approved. He makes it right. He been saying for years he can get you approved.

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0: Pistons tour in Baltimore. 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
1: 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Historic. 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
1: Frank.
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1: Frank.
0: Faded.
1: Frank.
0: Faded.
1: Frank.

The artist you're checking for. All here all summer long. We are 92Q. Exactly that. Live from the Big Al Studios. Baltimore's number one accident attorney.

ice and chill. Damn. They tryna cover it up like a quilt. 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Kept it 100 on paper like Will. 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That's just how I do the sauce and the spill. These know how I pop it for

Lil Baby, close friends, right here on Be More's 92Q, home of the Quicksilver Morning Show. It is those hours where you kind of mingle with close friends, but don't make it a crime, okay? You already know, don't step over that line. Just stay friends. I'm giving you some good advice. It's Be More's 92Q. Let's get into this, Mariah the Scientist. Sometimes

0: Thomas falling, tripping and falling and cannot get up. It is those hours right here on B-Boys 92Q, home of the Quicksilver Morning Show, the pretty girl, Tierra Lanice. And listen, wow, they tripping and falling and all of that. You are preparing for your cookout, I'm sure, right? 4th of July cookouts are going to be at a very high capacity in a few hours. So we are doing what we do best and providing you the soundtrack. 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
1: Jimmy the Boxer, taking matters into his own hands. 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He makes it right. 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

0: DaBaby popped that thing right here on B-More's 92Q, home of the Quicksilver Morning Show, the pretty girl, Tierra Lanice. And I know you're trying to pop that thing with a purpose, so make sure you're here on the other side at 3:20, because I want to get into detail on how you can save some money and be on vacation. Like, we don't hear about that too much. Like, when you go on vacation, you spend a lot of money. Well, if you like cruises, you like music, you like to laugh a little bit, I got details on who's going to make you laugh, who's going to play the music, and how you can party with a purpose. Just make sure you're here at 3:20. 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
2: Hey, it's Persian, a cold to power to P, baby. And if you're tired of hanging out with them other midday shows, you don't win no tickets, come to Death Row. Just kidding. Hang out with me Monday through Friday, 10 a.m. to 3 p.m. inside Middays of Persia for vibes like this.
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1: Jimmy the Boxer, taking matters into his own hands. 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He makes it right. 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And

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Victoria Monet, oh my mama, I look good is what she said. And you know what? I cannot hate on that lady. That lady look good, sound good, and the music is banging. So let's get into another one. Chris Brown, Bryson Tiller, It Depends, right?

0: 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This is Drake.
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0: 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Hey.

0: Drake, Too Hard for the Radio, but here we are right here. Oh, B More is the 92Q, home of the Quicksilver Morning Show. The pretty girl, Tierra Lenise, holding it down and turning it up just a little bit because I know you like to party. But see me, I got to throw in something a little meaningful. So come party with a purpose aboard the Virgin Voyages Resilient Lady with Ricky Smiley, DJ Quicksilver. It's all going down October the 26th. Through November the 1st. You see how to slow down on October the 26th? Yeah, because that's my birthday. It's going down One Voyage 2026. T.I. Rick Ross, D.L. Hughley, Keith Sweat will all be there. 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
3: When you need somebody to help you, you want somebody with that dog in them. I'm talking about that dog in them. You ever hear the expression? Like you ain't got that dog in you. If you gotta fight, you better have a dog with you. If you gotta fight, you gotta have a dog with you. Gotta have Top Dog with you. He got that dog in him. And he gonna fight. He gonna fight to the end. And you know what he gonna try to do.

0: We're at a 2-2 stalemate into stoppage time. Next goal, Shirley wins it. He sets up for the corner kick. Curls it in. He's up for the header. And score! Brilliant goal!
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0: Let them know. T.I. right here on B-More's 92Q, the pretty girl, Tierra Lanice. And I let you guys know that T.I. going to be on a one voyage cruise, but I also got to let you know that inside the summer of 92Q, we try and fly you out. I got details coming up for you on the other side at 422. Stick right here if you're trying to get flued out. It's the Q.
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3: 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He tell you you can get approved and you can get approved. He makes it right. He been saying for years he can get you approved.

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0: Tasha.
1: What's up?
0: It's good to have you on the show, you know.
1: I'm glad to be here.
0: I never thought that this would happen.
1: You know what? Everything is possible in life.
0: Everything is possible. Yes. And you are showing the girls that. But how do you feel about your name not only being on all the tizzoos and stuff, as soon as I say, oh, Tasha K, I say, oh, who is that? The messy girl? The girl that says, how do you feel about your name and messy being in the same sentence?
1: I'm messy. I am messy. I don't know why people be trying to act like they ain't messy.
0: Are you aware?
1: I am aware.

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You run to Atlanta when you need a check.

0: 10, girl, you a 10. 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
1: I used to think about immature things. 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Is this really your real phone number?

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Zodiac sign, it must be a Gemini moon, cause we about to go half. 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

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Should I dead up, get no strings attached, check. 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

let's get the party started. 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

still help pay for the wigs. And I help with the lease. You know I ain't never been cheap. Relationships don't always last, but let's not turn it to beef. 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Stop smacking your teeth. 21, 21.

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So good that in the summer of 92Q, we're sending you to Vegas to see Usher and Chris Brown. We got details coming Monday on 92Q.com. Just make sure you're here. It ain't the little things no more. It's the big things. But let's get into this with Ella May on

0: Stith right here on B-More's 92Q. That joint is called Fly. Okay. We inside the home of the Quicksilver Morning Show. The pretty girl, Tierra Lanice. You know the vibes. It's going to be some good R&B whenever you hear me. And I ain't even mean for that to rhyme, but since I'm here, let's keep it going. You already know the vibes around here. Make sure you guys lock in with us on social media at 92Q Jams Be More, because that is very important. You get to see all the things that we have going on, including where we going to be at this weekend. I know you cooking out. Are we invited? Did you invite us to come to your cookout? Don't worry. Just hit me on IG, all right? 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We try and come to the cookout. I just need me a hot dog well burnt, not well done, well burnt. And yeah, I'd be satisfied. 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
0: Yeah, this your girl,

Jimmy the Boxer, taking matters into his own hands. See, what you don't know about Jimmy, when something ain't right, he makes it right. He tell you you can get approved and you can get approved. He makes it right. He been saying for years he can get you approved.

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0: Brent Faiyaz. It's called Where You At right here on B-Boys 19Q. 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

ice and chill. 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

0: If you're a soccer fan, you definitely know about this one. 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
1: I heard what you said through the grapevine. 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

Tim's Free Mind right here on Be More's 92Q, and it's obvious that she is one of the most beautiful women in the industry right now. Did you see her? Did you see Tim's at the BET Awards walking up in that skin tone dress looking amazing? I'm talking about shining like a Golden Globe Award. That woman is beautiful. It's very obvious. Chris Brown right here on

0: Shoulda never, Kehlani, Ursha baby, right here on B More's 92Q. And they saying they shoulda never. I'm gonna tell you what you should do though. You should be here at 5:40. I need you here at 5:40 because listen, we trying to do something special for you on this day right here, in which a lot of special things are probably already happening, like your cookout. 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We trying to make sure that the vibes are straight. 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I mean, it might be a lot because if it's your favorite DJ, he might be. I'm going to tell you later. Just make sure you're here at 5:40. It's B-More's 92Q.
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3: 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You ever hear the expression? 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If you gotta fight, you gotta have a dog with you. Gotta have top dog with you. He got that dog in him. And he gonna fight. He gonna fight to the end. And you know what he gonna try to do.

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0: Spinning. And speaking of spinning that, that's what we're trying to do for you on this special day in which you'll be inviting your family over, you know, cooking out, feeding them good, and hopefully staying hydrated because goodness gracious, it's hot as hell out here. Been hot, still hot, gonna be hot. 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That's right. So when I'm talking about spinning that, I'm talking about spinning them records for your cookout. All you have to do is lock in with us. 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I don't care. 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Or you know what you can do? You know what you can do? 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Plug us up. Listen, it's going to be a vibe. We're going to make sure that we mix while you grill. And the soundtrack is on us. That's right. So we want you to just go ahead, cook your food. Make sure the potato salad, the deviled eggs, and the macaroni and cheese is busting. And the hot dogs are cooked thoroughly. You know, we're going to provide the tunes. But... that's my time. I am about to get up on out of here. Thank you for hanging out with me. For any other details in which you might have, like, Tierra, what you say when you had said that? 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Everything is there. We're keeping you in the loop, keeping you in the know, and you know we partying with a purpose. So do your part, and I'm going to do mine. Don't forget your top of the line.
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3: 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Peace.
0: Mayor Scott.
4: Yes, he go to every show. Oh, he'd be on Oprah. He'd be on Ellen. But he don't ever bring
3: Ellen don't have a show. No, it wasn't until Quick told me he banned you from Baby Oil that I said, all right, I can come in the studio.
4: Yo, you're, you know what's funny? Commercial. You know what's funny?
5: Commercial.
4: Your comedy is surpassed by your wit.
2: Man, Brad, it's
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4: 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How about that?
6: 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And I told you guys who to call. But for

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0: 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They mixing. 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
0: the cutwater with something
1: like
0: too.
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1: 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I'm like, oh, I like this type of weather.
0: It's time, y'all. 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All that snow, we been through it. 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
1: Packing more nonstop jams than a hype beast on drip.
0: This that splat. That's that splat right there. It's that splat, though.
1: We are 92Q.
2: Pop that thing. Let it clap. Let it clap. Ride this view while you sit on
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2: my lap.
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2: 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Shake that like you out of control. That thing to your fingers. Bend it on down. Put your face on the floor. That to your legs can't stand. 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
1: Give a round of applause for Mayor Brandon Scott, ladies and gentlemen.
2: 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Peace.
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4: Yes. He go to every show.
5: Oh,
4: he be
5: go.
4: On Oprah. He be on Ellen. But he
5: Ellen.
4: Don't ever
5: Ellen
4: bring
5: don't have a show no more, man.
4: Yeah.
5: It wasn't until Quick told me he banned you from Baby Oil that I said, all right, I can come in the studio.
4: Yo, you're, hey, okay. You know what's funny?
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4: You know what's funny?
6: Commercial.
4: Your comedy is surpassed by your wit.
1: Man, Brad, it's got
4: to be. Get over there and
1: you.
4: DJ. How about that?
1: Oh!
7: 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Recently, I heard a sermon about the need to excavate before you're able to elevate. The sermon encouraged us to dig deep, to remove bad habits, counterproductive decisions, destructive desires, and even a few dead memories, which will frequently haunt our decision-making powers. We were reminded that sustained elevation is dependent upon an unshakable foundation. If we are unsure about our elevation, more likely than not, it's because we are building upon an unstable foundation. And instead of shoring up our foundation through excavation, we just continue to build on insecure ground. So I want to leave you with this one thought today. It is not possible to elevate to your highest potential until you have first excavated an unreliable foundation.
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0: too.
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fuck to make them richer. 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Hey, what? 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What? 21, get your first

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2: Hey, it's Persia Nicole, the power to pee, baby. And if you're tired of hanging out with them other midday shows, you don't win no tickets, come to Death Row. Just kidding. Hang out with me Monday through Friday, 10 a.m. to 3 p.m. inside middays of Persia for vibes like this.
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0: Mm-hmm. 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
4: 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See, what you don't know about Jimmy, when something ain't right, he makes it right. 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
3: I keep getting relationships where they my type, but I'm not their type, like, because I don't know how to dress. 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
3: No, poor child.
4: You say you don't know how to dress. 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
3: Not
4: I'm a tourist.
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5: On.
4: Shay. 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

0: 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This is historic.
1: 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Historic. 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

My name's Lindsay. I'm calling from Baltimore, and I love 92Q because they always come through.

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See you at the bar, you was hardly talking. That's when I knew that your heart was scarring. 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Like, wait, babe, let me ask your pardon. This ain't Gucci, this is Prada, darling. 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
3: 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Yeah. Halloween. 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
1: Yeah. Ice.

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Oh. 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Yeah.

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0: 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Curls it in. He's up for the header. 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
0: Yeah. Hey.

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0: Crab legs and cutwater. That's exactly what it feel like. They mixing. What? They mixing
1: Diva,
0: the cutwater with something
1: like
0: too.
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0: It's time, y'all. 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All that snow, we been through it. We deserve this.

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0: Only one left that's still doing it. 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

Ella May, keeping it 100 right here on B-More's 92Q, home of the Quicksilver Morning Show. It's the pretty girl, Tierra Lanise, from 100 to I'm Not What You Need or with Tim's. Listen, one lady wants to keep it 100 with you, and the other one is keeping it 100 with you. She said she's not what you need if you can't meet these standards. It's real strict over here. It's 92Q, Tim's.

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0: 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Somebody tell them people Mr. Hem is here.
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0: Mr. Hem is here.

0: I'm him. 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Somebody tell them people Mr. Hem is here.
1: Whoa, whoa, whoa, whoa, whoa.
0: Mr. Hem.

0: doubt you could put me any place on the map, cause I'm him. Never chase bread, chase the vision. 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Falling hard on another hemisphere. Somebody tell them people Mr. Hem is here.
1: Whoa. Oh yeah, T.I., what you say? You who?
0: Whoa. Mr. Hem is here.
1: 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I'm up in here. The pretty girl Tierra Lanise holding it down on a good Saturday morning. And not to mention that it is America's 250th birthday. And you know, T.I.'s going to be on a cruise. That is the one, Voyage 2026 to be exact, with Ricky Smiley and DJ Quicksilver. And they're partying with a purpose. So I feel like we should give you something special for the 250th birthday, right? Today is the day, and I have the details right here. 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And remember, you cannot combine this offer with any other offers. Nope. One at a time, one per cabin. You know the deal. And I know y'all like T.I. gonna be at. Who else? Well, Rick Ross, Keith Sweat, D.L. Hughley, and a few others will be added. But for more details, all you have to do is go over to onevoyagecruise.com so you could be in the building, on the boat, upon the water. However you want to say it, I want to make sure you're there October the 26th through November the 1st. So head on over right now and, you know, get you a little vacation. Spend some time with yourself and let us give you a couple dollars to go along with it. It's the Q.
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4: 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I'm talking about that dog in them. You ever hear the expression? Like you ain't got that dog in you. If you gotta fight, you better have a dog with you. If you gotta fight, you gotta have a dog with you. Gotta have top dog with you. He got that dog in him. And he gonna fight. He gonna fight to the end. And you know what he gonna try to do.

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2: 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He makes it right. He been saying for years he can get you approved. And

0: glow?
1: 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We glowing on this good Saturday. It's V-Morris 92Q. Home of the Quicksilver Morning Show. Keeping it moving with the girls. You know the vibes when I'm up in here. It's the pretty girl, Tierra Lanice.
0: I'm that, yeah. Been that, still that, ah. Will forever be that, forever be that.

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0: Tasha.
1: What's up?
0: It's good to have you on the show, you know.
1: I'm glad to be here.
0: I never thought that this would happen.
1: You know what? Everything is possible in life.
0: Everything is possible. Yes. And you are showing the girls that. But how do you feel about your name not only being on all the tizzoos and stuff, as soon as I say, oh, Tasha K, I say, oh, who is that? The messy girl? The girl that says, how do you feel about your name and messy being in the same sentence?
1: I'm messy. I am messy. I don't know why people be trying to act like they ain't messy.
0: I am aware.
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WBR92Q, exactly that. Yeah. Live from the Big Al Studios, Baltimore's number one accident attorney. 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
1: All the questions, Glorilla TGIF. 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And for others, it's a hot day. 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

ice and chill. 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

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Y'all thought I was finished? When I

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Home of the Quicksilver Morning Show. The pretty girl, Tierra Lanise, in here holding it down. Big shout out to my sis, Steph Lover. We always rock out together on Saturdays, you know, on our sister stations and things like that. But Brown has dropped. Make sure you guys check out that album. And with that being said, I want you to know that Chris Brown is officially the best-selling male R&B pop artist in the United States.

Stiff right here on B-More's 92Q, home of the Quicksilver Morning Show. You know, we're lacing you with the latest in hip-hop and R&B, and Ed is one of those ones. That is a vibe perfect for your cookout today. And speaking of what's going down today for the 4th of July, I'm going to tell you, because our DJ's got something special for you. Keep it locked right here on B-More's 92Q.

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Home of the Quick Silver Morning Show. The pretty girl, Tierra Lanice, in here holding it down on this good Saturday. This good July 4th holiday. Hot holiday weekend. Child, listen, when I tell you I stepped out the house in... It felt like from Alaska to Miami in 2.5 seconds. That's exactly what happened to me. 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
1: This is Reality Radio. Recently, I heard a sermon about the need to excavate before you're able to elevate. The sermon encouraged us to dig deep to remove bad habits, counterproductive decisions, destructive desires, and even a few dead memories, which will frequently haunt our decision-making powers. We were reminded that sustained elevation is dependent upon an unshakable foundation. If we are unsure about our elevation, more likely than not, it's because we are building upon an unstable foundation. And instead of shoring up our foundation through excavation, we just continue to build on insecure ground. So I want to leave you with this one thought today. It is not possible to elevate to your highest potential until you have first excavated an unreliable foundation.
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Top real sleek, big tip, big gun old. 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Hit her, making them play, stacking that pay. Buy me whatever I want, oh, hit her. 3-pointers on the chain, fresh new J's. AMG, switch lanes, oh. 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Never switched up on the gang, oh. 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

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He Mr. Get It Done. I'm Mrs. One of One. Fall in love every time we link. He got me sprung.com. Mind these girls can't keep it peace. 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Boy, I don't want to push you on a leash. 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I ain't in your beats and you ain't in mine. Yeah, we both outside. That's my type.

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0: Olivia Dean. Man, I need right here on B-More's 92Q, home of the Quick Silver Morning Show. I saw a question posed on social media. Big shout out to my brother, Mike Foy. He said, when is it the right time to invite your new person to a cookout? Let me know, because, you know, cookout's today. 410-481-9292. Call me up.
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6: 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Or you could win some tickets for her, you know, your special somebody. Or you're him, because he might, like, you know, singing outside in the rain with a jukebox, you know, telling you it ain't over, we fitting to be together. And you know, R&B music do that to us. So if you're trying to go to Vegas, just make sure you stay locked in with us. We got details for you on Monday. 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

0: Tim's What You Need. And I wanted to know what you guys needed in order to make the decision to take your significant other or your new boo to the family function. When will you do it? I'm going to go to the phone lines right now to see what's going on. Hold on one second. 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
0: Oh, God. Why are you talking like you're on the radio? Are you okay?
1: I was copying off of you. Hey, babe.
0: You tried, but baby, you don't sound like me. What's up?
1: I was just calling to let you know we listening.
0: I appreciate you. I love you guys.
1: Love you.
0: All right. Listen, guys, I'm trying to tell you my family is, they're clocking in. They turning up. See, they don't know. I got like a little surprise for them later. But my question to you is, how do you know it is the right time to take your new boo to a family function? And once you take them to the family function, are you looking for a head nod, a okay, a thumbs up from your favorite cousin or your favorite aunt or even your mom? When is the right time to take your new boo to a family function? And are you looking for, you know, a little, yeah, you feel me? I see you. Or are you like, hey, I'm bringing my boo and that's what it is. Call me up,

0: put me in a place on the map, cause I'm him. Never chase bread, chase the vision. Make your word when you see it, be the business. No cap, God, am a witness. 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Big Master P vibe, no limit. Falling hard on another hemisphere. Somebody tell them people Mr. Hem is here.
1: Mr. Hem. 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Mr. Hem will be aboard the Virgin Voyages Resilient Lady. That's right, he will be partying with a purpose. And I got details coming up for you in 11 minutes. So be back here at 1228. It's the Q.

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1: 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Big pimpin', spinning cheese. Talk to him. Bumpy, Pimp C.

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0: Shake that like you out of control. That thing to your f***ing. Bend it on down, put your face on the floor. That to your legs can't stand. High freak with the world in a hand.
1: Oh boy. Pop that thing. I know it's going to be a lot of things popping today, including fireworks. And listen, we have your, I would say, directory to what's going down today in the city. So make sure you go over to 92Q.com. I just got my alert to my phone through the 92Q Jams app saying what all is going down on this 4th of July day. You know, we're keeping you in the know. It's Be More's 92Q. So, you know, get outside and get in the know.

0: I don't know, y'all. I wanted to play that to the very end. It's a Fallen, a Chris Brown, a Leon Thomas right here on B-More's 92Q, home of the Quicksilver Morning Show, because that's just a good record. And I think that Leon Thomas has been doing his thing. When I say showing up on some of the songs I didn't expect him to be on and then showing out on them as well, yes, I commend you, Leon Thomas. And of course, the Brown album is out now. The R&B tour is happening with Chris Brown and Usher, and we are trying to send you to Vegas to see them. Details coming up on Monday. But let's focus now. Let's focus. I know you got excited. I got excited too. Heard a Chris Brown song, and baby, I'm trying to go to Vegas. But you could party with a purpose with Ricky Smiley, DJ Quicksilver on the One Voyage 2026 cruise. That's right. They will be aboard the Virgin Voyages Resilient Lady October the 26th through November the 1st. And guess what? We got a code that you could use and get up to $250 onboard credit per cabin, because today is America's 250th birthday. 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So all you have to do is call 214-495-1963 to reserve your cabin and use the code QUICK, Q-U-I-C-K. And remember, if you use this code, you can't combine it with another one. Or if you use another code, you can't put this one on top of it. You get what I'm saying? So listen, use this code. Please, thank you. Because you'll get to see T.I., Rick Ross, Keith Sweat, D.L. Hughley, and a few others who will be invited. And if you want more details, go over to onevoyagecruise.com.
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0: Just like that, but not here in Baltimore, in Vegas. That's right. We're trying to send you to see Chris Brown and Usher in Vegas. We got details coming up on Monday. 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
4: 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Peace.
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Why would you want to break up when there's cookouts all over town right now? And I could take you to one. It's B-Born's 92 Q over the Quicksilver Morning Show. Well, Tim said the reason she wants to break up because she's not what you need. You're not meeting her standards. It's very strict over here. So let's get into these lyrics. What you need, Tim's right here on B-More's 92Q.

that ice to chill. Damn. 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That's just how I do the sauce and the spill. 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These

0: 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It's me, your pretty girl, Tierra Lanise, holding it down, making sure that everything that we got going on today, you are well aware of. And you already know the squad is outside crashing cookouts and pulling up with food and all the things that we promised a week and a half ago. So don't even act like we not outside. 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Because guess what? The DJs for the mixes today, the names, the faces have been dropped. And guess what? I'll tell you about them around about 1:46. But if you got the app, then you got the update, right? You got the notification. 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
4: 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You ever hear the expression? 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If you gotta fight, you gotta have a dog with you. Gotta have top dog with you. He got that dog in him. And he gonna fight. He gonna fight to the end. And you know what he gonna try to do.

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1: 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Damn.

0: You be joining us at today. That's right, celebrating a 4th of July. I know a lot of you are. It is 92Q, home of the Quicksilver Morning Show, the pretty girl Tierra Lanice holding it down. But my time is up. And Brian's World is up next. But I told you, right, that the flyers for the mixers have dropped on social media over at 92Q Jams Be More IG page, right? So, we got a nice lineup, and you know, I kind of want to tell you, but I kind of want you to go over to our IG page and find out for yourself, because I feel like you should be following us by now. You should know what's going on, because you know, you are an avid listener. But I'm going to go ahead and tell you this, right? DJ Double R, he's going to start it off, right? That's what I'm giving you. I'm just giving you that much. Everything else, you gotta kind of, you know, go over to our IG page and find out for yourself. And, you know, we keeping you updated over at 92Q.com. So I'm going to go ahead and get up on out of here. Make sure you guys stay in touch with me if you would like. At Tierra Lanice, that's T-I-A-R-A-L-A-N-I-E-C-E on IG. Actually, on all platforms. Everything that we talked about today, you already know what's in my stories, in our story. And I'm out of here. You know the vibes. Do your part, and I'm going to do mine. Don't forget, you're top of the line.
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3: Give a round of applause for Mayor Brandon Scott, ladies and gentlemen.
4: Mayor Scott.
5: Yes. He go to every show.
4: Oh,
5: he be
4: go
5: on Oprah. Yeah. He be on Ellen. But he
4: Ellen.
5: Never
4: Ellen
5: bring
4: don't have a show. No
5: ass
4: more, man.
5: Yeah.
4: It wasn't until Quick told me he banned you from Baby Oil that I said, all right, I can come in the studio.
5: Lord,
4: yo,
5: you know what's funny? Commercial. You know what's funny?
0: Commercial.
5: Your comedy is surpassed by your wit.
3: Man, Brandon Scott,
5: get over
3: we
5: there
3: love
5: and DJ.
3: You.
5: How about that?
3: Oh!
1: Q. Now, it's been a lot of car accidents lately. And I told you guys who to call.

0: 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This is historic.
1: Exactly that. Historic. J. Cole pulled up to Baltimore in his Honda Civic.
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2: Where should we go?
1: But on July 23rd.
4: What up, y'all? This is J. Cole.
1: And now he's back in Baltimore with the Fall Off World Tour.
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1: What?
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1: All right. 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
0: One of y'all old and one of y'all young.
1: Exactly, and I'm not the old one.
0: Right. America turned 250. Damn.
13: And Shea, you telling your age or we going to keep it secret?
1: 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Right. If you know, you know.
13: 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Well, happy birthday to Shea and anybody else that's cancer. It is cancer season.
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1: 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You stay safe and you stay hydrated out there all weekend long because it's going to be a hot one.
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0: 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This is Drake.
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0: Yeah, too hard for the radio. Drizzy Drake, one time for Mike, Drew, and Drake's biggest fans, man. I requested that song right here on B-Boys 92Q. I am Hustle Man Fats inside Brian's World. On this beautiful, hot as hell Saturday, but we gonna get through it together. I got somebody said they gonna bring me some readers. I hope that's true. But to be honest with you, the readers might melt by the time they get here. So God bless their little heart. Hey, listen, today is going to be a fun day. I also want to tell you about a vacation that you can go on with you and a couple of your friends. And we're partying with a purpose. And it's going to be some of the most entertainment live performances you can ever think of, all on one vacation. I got details for that around 2:40. And also, come inside at 3 o'clock hour. You know, it's Juneteenth Part 2 winning weekend. Well, not winning weekend, it's just weekend. And we got some mixers, and we're gonna play whatever music you wanna hear to make sure you set the vibe right for your cookouts, for your gatherings, for your parties, your barbecue, whatever you got going on inside the 3 o'clock hour. Keep locked in right here on the Q.
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9: When you need somebody to help you, you want somebody with that dog in them. I'm talking about that dog in them. You ever hear the expression? Like you ain't got that dog in you. If you gotta fight, you better have a dog with you. If you gotta fight, you gotta have a dog with you. Gotta have Top Dog with you. He got that dog in him. And he gonna fight. He gonna fight to the end. And you know what he gonna try to do.

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1: Yeah, Dave, Tim's, Rain Dance, right here on B-More's 92Q. I am Hustle Man Fats. 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I'm going to make sure you're on this cruise with Ricky Smiley and DJ Quicksilver, the One Voyage 2026, a Virgin Voyages resilient lady. 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It's for me, you, and you. We're going to turn the cookout out, the barbecue out, your car ride out. 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
1: what you doing?
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1: Yes, sir.
0: You jumped on 95. You ain't even merged. You went straight to the left lane.
1: You know it.
0: That's how you feeling today, DJ Double R?
1: That's how I'm feeling.
0: Hey, it'll feel good outside too, man. Right here on B-More's 92Q, I am Hustle Man Fats.
1: I'm DJ Double R.
0: We are inside at the 4th of July. I like to call it Juneteenth Part 2 weekend.
1: Definitely part two.
0: Part two, man. And it feels so good outside. But I want to say, I got to preface this by saying, It's so hot that you must stay hydrated.
1: Yeah.
0: Drink some water.
1: Double up on the water.
0: Make sure you get some ice. Make sure you buy some water from the kids that's on the side of the road on Lock Raven. That's downtown.
1: You know,
0: Waters.
1: Something.
0: Make sure you get your Gatorade or two, man. Show some love in our community. Hey, listen, how you feeling today, though, brother?
1: It's hot, man.
0: Other than being hot, how you feeling today?
1: I'm feeling good, though. I'm feeling good.
0: Say no more. Let's make sure they feel good. Let's make sure you listen and feel good, too. Welcome home to all the out-of-towners that celebrating with us today. Listen, whatever song you want to hear, we're putting DJ Double R to the test. We're going to have as much fun as we can. We're going to try not to get fired, but we're going to push it to the limit. 410-481-9292. Get them song requests in, and we got you.

0: Yes, sir. It's your roller commercial free inside the 4th of July mix. I am Hustle Man Fats.
1: I'm DJ Double R.
0: Yeah, we are inside Brian's World right here on B-More's 92Q, playing whatever songs you want to hear. We're trying not to get fired, but we're going to push the limits. How you feel about that, Double R?
1: Let's do it, man.
0: 92Q, what you want to hear?
2: What it is, man. It's your boy Carl Money Ma. I want to hear that Nelly. It's getting hot in here.
0: Listen, he ain't lied with that one. That's the perfect request for today, because it's hot as hell outside.
1: Nah, for real.
0: God bless. If you don't need to be outside for any reason, don't go outside, all right? 410-481-9292. Get them song requests in. If you had the cookout, if you're driving to the function, we got you. Whatever song will turn you up.
3: 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Oh!

0: Hey, listen, Drake named that the wrong song for today. The wrong album for today is what I meant to say. Iceman would have been melted today.
1: For real.
0: I'm telling you. If you sit a cup of ice outside right now, you got 2 minutes maximum.
1: It's gone.
0: It's gone. It's gone. It's like 100 and what? It's like 10 degrees right now?
1: I feel about 150.
0: Yeah, man. Make sure you drink that water. I gotta keep saying that as much as I can. I'm gonna make sure people stay hydrated because, you know, it's hot, and I love each and every one of you. I am Hustle Man Fats.
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0: Listen, whatever song you want to hear, we got you. We're going to try to push it to the max, but we ain't trying to get fired. We love our job. Yo, yo, 92Q, OG, what you want to hear?
2: Yo, man, what's up, man? This is Jay Finesse. I want to hear that Hot Boys. You hear me?
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1: That's for sure.
0: Say no more. 410-481-9292. Get them song requested. We got you.

0: Yeah, you know I got the best two-step in the station. You ain't never seen nobody from DC hit the two-step like, oh.
1: Hey, hold on.
0: And I get sexy with it, too.
1: I don't know about all that, though. You gotta draw the line somewhere.
0: Pause, my brother. Come on, man. It's not for you, man. It's for the women.
1: Teach his own, brother.
0: Always hating on a brother, man. Right here on B-More's 92Q. Welcome to Merge Show Free. I am Sneaky Link Fat.
1: I'm DJ Double R.
0: Yes, sir. Play whatever song you want to hear. Yo, 92Q, what you want to hear, mama?
2: My name's Jasmine. I'm from West Baltimore. And I
0: want to
2: hear Yeezy, Super Freak.
0: Oh, man.
1: That's how she feeling?
0: I bet you $25 to $100 that she a Scorpio, man. You know what I'm saying? West Baltimore checking in. Give her what she want, Ratchet.
1: I got you.
0: 410-481-9292. Straight like that.

0: and a H. Yeah, I'm trying to eat, have you ate? Yeah, you could be boo, I be bae. Boo, I can see me and you on a date. Damn, I'm just me and you, I'm late. Ham, trying to see you on the plate. Just like a tambourine, bae, make a shake.
1: Hey, listen, I gotta say, I just went outside to get my charger. Yeah, brother. If you see anybody on the highway right now with all four windows rolled down, get out of their way.
2: You know it.
1: They is listening to the radio and have no AC, just vibes.
2: Yeah.
1: With an Altima, with the tags from Virginia.
2: Yep, Virginia tags.
1: Or they got the Honda Coupe, Virginia tags. There's a dent on the left side, and they on the right. It's
2: on
1: a dent.
2: Bumper.
1: And so it's a dent on the left side, and both of the windows. Get out their way.
2: Yeah, ain't nothing good coming after that.
1: Ain't drinking cut water and Don Julio.
2: That's illegal.
1: And they listen, and they got a little bit of Tito's in the back. Get out of their way today. It's too hot to be playing around, man. Goodness gracious. I am Hustle Man Fast.
2: I'm DJ Double R.
1: Yeah, we inside that 4th of July mix. We ain't going nowhere. We got to pay some bills real quick. Keep locked in right here on The Q. 92Q.
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0: What's up, my Over West family, my Over East family, Cherry Hill, down south, the county, Towson, Middle River, Rosedale, Brooklyn, Dundalk, everybody, shout out to my family. You ain't not doing like that, did you?
1: You know, a little something, something.
0: Well, I got family all over, you know what I'm saying?
1: You got family in Dundalk?
0: I got some family in Dundalk now. Okay. Don't play around. I got some family in Cherry Hill, too, to slide up here on you. Don't play around
1: now. Why I got to be all that, y'all?
0: Ain't trying to play with my peoples, man. Right here, B-Boys 92, Cruella Commercial Free, inside the 4th of July mix. I am Hustle Man Fats.
1: I'm DJ Double R.
0: Yeah, playing whatever songs you want to hear as we prepare for these cookouts. We prepare to go to these clubs. We prepare to go to these venues to have whatever fun you want to have. We celebrate Juneteenth part two.
1: Part two.
0: Yo, 92 Kill, who this?
2: Hey, Fats.
0: Hey.
2: Hey, can you play Set It Off by Boosie?
0: Oh, you trying to do that on this Saturday?
2: Yeah, it's so hot. Yeah, just Set It Off.
0: Hey, listen, whatever you do, just don't fight, baby. 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B-More, we got you, DJ Double R.

can't f*** no, she thinks she me when she driving this sport. 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
1: Hold on.
0: Hey, listen, man. She got some. She got a couple of.
1: She do.
0: What they call them, slaps.
1: Yeah.
0: A couple of hits.
1: She next.
0: Yeah, she up right now. Ain't no

0: Man, Fats.
1: I'm DJ Double R.
0: Yeah, what's up, Mom? What's good with you?
2: Hey, Fats. How are you?
0: Hey, how you doing, baby?
2: I'm doing well. Can I hear whatever song by 50 Cent?
0: Listen, she sound like she sound good, don't she?
1: Hey, yo.
0: I ain't gonna lie to you. She said, hey, Fats. Give her whatever she wants, man. I don't know who that is, but I know she sound good and she smell good, too. 410-481-9292.
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0: Heard you got that sticky. 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
1: Bang, bang, bang, bang.
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0: 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So what it feel like outside to you?
1: Diva, girl, it feel like crab legs and cutwater outside.
0: Crab legs and cutwater. That's exactly what it feel like. They mixing. What? They mixing
1: Diva,
0: the cutwater with something
1: like
0: too.
1: I can't talk right now with my homegirls at the dice game.
0: It feel like a dice game outside for sure.
1: Look, and you can tell it's nice outside, Diva. I'm riding down the street, the dirt bike sound. I'm like, oh, I like this type of weather.
0: It's time, y'all. We done been through it. All that snow, we been through it. We deserve this.
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2: 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At HustleManFest, DJ Double I. Keep it locked in right here in the queue.
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3: 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I'm talking about that dog in them. You ever hear the expression? Like you ain't got that dog in you. If you gotta fight, you better have a dog with you. If you gotta fight, you gotta have a dog with you. Gotta have top dog with you. He got that dog in him. And he gonna fight. He gonna fight to the end. And you know what he gonna try to do.

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Yeah, on my toes. 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I went caught me a grill. I went Johnny Dane.

0: You dig? Me and Double I on the radio. 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
1: Uh-huh.
0: If you don't know, then you better know. You dig?
1: Uh-huh.
0: If it ain't me and her, it's me and your.
1: What?
0: You dig? I didn't want to say that. I didn't want to say the word I wanted to say. Okay. Hey, hold on.
1: Okay.
0: I'm going to get back in the mix. Hold on.
1: Find it.
0: Find it? I ain't never lost it. Hey.
1: Yo.
0: Hey. Hey.
1: Uh-huh.
0: I don't like skinny girls. I like them real thick. If she ain't got those dimples in her hips. I like smiles. I like food. If you cook, baby girl, you my boo.
1: Hey, man. Hey, man.
0: Don't hit on me, man. I'm about to be on. It is NSG Chaz's next feature, man. Don't worry about that.
1: He gonna have to charge you.
0: We gonna charge each other. Listen, I am Hustle Man Fats.
1: I'm DJ Double R.
0: Yeah, Sirski, whatever you want to hear, we got you.
2: Yes, sir, man. It's Jeff out here, man. I'm in the streets in Baltimore. It's hot out here. We getting that money, so we gotta throw that 50 cents.
0: Oh yeah, they getting that money outside. I forgot to man. Shout out to my Uber drivers, my Lyft drivers, anybody DoorDash and Uber Eats. Oh, whatever. What is the thing when you go get the groceries? What's that called again?
1: That's Instacart.
0: Instacart, man. Yeah. Shout out all my money makers out there. Let's get that I Get Money, man. 410-481-9292. Get them song requests there.
1: I get it. Get that cannon bop too. Hold on.
3: I get it. Yeah. Yeah.

0: Hey, DJ Double R, I'm jealous, man.
1: Why is that?
0: I'm jealous because I was scrolling on my Instagram.
1: Okay.
0: And I see everybody is out at the cookouts right now. They got the crabs going, lamb chops, steak, burgers, and most important, the glizzies. And okay. I ain't got not one thing, man.
1: Them boys want them glizzies.
0: I ain't got no cookout invite. Nobody said that. You know what? 92Q, y'all going so crazy, we're going to bring you a plate of nothing.
1: Yeah, that's true. No invites, man.
0: Them crabs look too good, man. Oh, my goodness.
1: We get off in a little bit.
0: Let me get back to business, man. I am Hustle Man Fats.
1: I'm DJ Double R.
0: Playing whatever songs you want to hear on this 4th of July mix. Yo, 92Q, what's up, baby?
2: I'm trying to win the Chris Brown ticket.
0: We ain't giving away no Chris Brown tickets right now. We celebrating, man. General Tape Part 2. Whatever song you want to hear. What's your song request?
2: Loving This Club by Usher. I'm trying to have a good time.
0: Oh, she trying to feel good. Ooh.
1: She ready for the R&B tour.
0: She trying to Hey! 410-481-9292, man.
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0: I'm out in their mouth.
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0: Yeah, gang. 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

0: You better bounce like your friend. 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
0: Don't be the stiff friend.
1: Not one.
0: Yeah, right here on B-More's 92Q. 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Black is better, right, Ratchet?
1: Way better.
0: You know what I'm saying? 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
2: Recently, I heard a sermon about the need to excavate before you're able to elevate. 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So I want to leave you with this one thought today. It is not possible to elevate to your highest potential until you have first excavated an unreliable foundation.
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0: too.
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0: 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Every day.

0: Hey, listen, man, my bad, man. 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I just was over here vibing. Like, I was at the cookout. I had sitting down with my knees together with the plate. Eating a glizzy, you know what I'm saying?
1: Come on, man, listen.
0: It's 4th of July weekend. I need me a burnt glizzy off the grill with a little bit of ketchup. Please.
1: Yeah, but you said with the knees and
0: because the plate, you know what I'm saying? You don't want to drop your plate, so you sitting in that little fold up white
1: with the
0: chair.
1: Knees close.
0: And you hold, you know what I'm saying? Put your plate in your lap.
1: Yeah, you good.
0: Come on, stop acting like you ain't black, man. I'm getting black car revoked. Do you know the culture?
1: Yeah, I know the culture. I play the game.
0: I just want to make sure, man. Double R, man. I appreciate you coming through doing your thing, man.
1: Of course, bro. Always.
0: Where can they follow you at?
1: You can follow me on everywhere at RATCHETROME on everything.
0: All right, listen, man. Enjoy the rest of your day. I appreciate you coming through, doing your thing. DJ Dre is up next. Double R, I get up out of here. Ain't nobody bring us no plates. Ain't nobody bring us no crabs. But we still good, though. Keep locked in right here on B-More's 92Q. Dre's up next.
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3: No, no.
4: She said, go from east to west, baby. East
2: but
4: to west.
2: But I can get one.
4: She said, I go from east to west. Thank you, ma'am. Have a great day.
2: All right, thank you.
4: Hey, Chop. Be nice, Chop. Be nice. She likes to travel from east
3: like
4: to west.
3: I have to
5: get out of here. I have to get out of here.
4: Listen,
5: now.
4: She could go from Towson to Woodlawn. Leave her alone.
0: Thank you.
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7: 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I'm talking about that dog in them. You ever hear that?

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1: Like you ain't got that dog in you. If you gotta fight, you better have a dog with you. 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He got that dog in him. And he gonna fight. He gonna fight to the end. And you know what he gonna try to do.

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0: 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This is the summer of 92Q.
1: She always on point, she doing. 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

0: 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We're sending you to Vegas. Yes, you don't have to see them here. You can go see them in Vegas. Details will be coming Monday on 92Q. So if you ain't doing nothing Monday, make sure you turn on 92Q so you can go see Usher and Chris Brown in Vegas. 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
8: Yes, Naya. Cool, Naya. Who am I? It's just the girl, them sugar. All right. Here, Anna.

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1: Listen, unfortunately, this is my time, man. I had so much fun with you, but I gotta go. I know. 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I'm adding a few people to my close friends for this 4th of July weekend. 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I'm finally going outside to the cookout. Somebody out here is going to be playing around with these fireworks and end up with one less finger. Don't let that be you, all right? 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Enjoy yourself, be safe, have fun, and enjoy the fireworks tonight. 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

0: ladies don't cook. 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

0: It was 92Q Home of the Quick Show Morning Show, 4th of July weekend. Your man Lil Black giving you what you need, that sauce, that heat, that flavor for your cookout, your party, your gathering, whatever it is that you're doing to celebrate the 4th. 410-481-9292, we mixing till 10, so hit me up and let me know what you want to hear, man. 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I want to give you that energy, that sauce. 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
4: 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I'm talking about that dog in them. You ever hear the expression? Like you ain't got that dog in you. If you gotta fight, you better have a dog with you. If you gotta fight, you gotta have a dog with you. Gotta have top dog with you. He got that dog in him. And he gonna fight. He gonna fight to the end. And you know what he gonna try to do.

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something about a conservative regular girl that still can beat up jazz. Thorough as f- don't need your jazz. 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Zodiac sign, it must be a Gemini moon, cause we about to go half. Mistakenly, nobody been in a bag, but how many bodies done been in her bag?

No yoga mat, check. Should I dead up, get no strings attached, check. 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They check, they check, they check.

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1: Man, we traveling, go across the globe for how I'm supposed to fall in love again. I'm breaking the code for she like to party, me too. Aces and Don Julio's for
2: sweats,
1: she like a hookah more than she love me. 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
1: Cool, my
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1: they keep the pistol beside them. 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
2: them
1: slip that
2: don't
1: be on
2: you. TMC the dog, what's good, bro?
1: I cannot fuck with these niggas. I ride my own wave and they hitting, cause this is my moment.
2: 4th of July weekend. Lil Black DJ Twitter.

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0: Twisted. B-Boys 92Q, home of that quick summer on the show, your man, Lil Black, DJ Twisted, 4th of July weekend. Yo, did all y'all power just go out? Like, literally, the whole building just went black. For like 5-10 minutes, then everything came back on. Then it went out again. You see, I keep doing these ESA reports. Yo, if y'all outside, I don't know how bad this storm is about to be, but looking at the ESA reports that they sending, which is the emergency alert system, let us know when things are going on that they need to mass broadcast. And looking at out the window, how dark and breezy it done got. If you have to go out, please be careful, yo. 410-481-9292. Matter of fact, let me know, how does it look in your area? Because I know up here in Woodlawn on the hill, it's pitch black. So let me know how it looks in your area. And again, please be careful if you have to go out, because this storm is fitting to be crazy. It's 92Q.
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0: 4th of July weekend. I don't know about y'all, but I've been pacing the building ever since the power went off. Our power just went off 2 times, and I look out the window, it's breezy and pitch black outside. So 410-481-9292, let me know what it look like in your neighborhood, because I'm here saying prayers and everything. It's 92Q. What you say?
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4: Exactly, and I'm not the old one.
3: Right. America turned 250. 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
5: And Shay, you telling your age or we going to keep it secret?
4: 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Right. 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
5: Say less. Well, happy birthday to Shay and anybody else that's cancer. It is cancer season.
4: Yes,
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5: 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Yep. We'll see you bright and early Monday morning saying good morning.
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2: Give a round of applause for Mayor Brandon Scott, ladies and gentlemen.
6: Mayor Scott.
4: Mayor Scott.
3: He go to every show.
6: Oh,
3: he be on Oprah. He be on Ellen. But he don't ever bring
6: Ellen don't have a show no more, man. It wasn't until Quick told me he banned you from Baby Oil that I said, all right, I can come in the studio.
3: Yo, you know what's funny?
4: Commercial.
3: Your comedy is surpassed by your wit.
2: Man, Brad, it's got
3: to be. Get over there
2: and
3: DJ. How about that?
2: Oh!
1: Q.
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friend. Know what I'm saying? Outside is back to what it was, you know what I'm saying? Atlanta, tell you about my run, you know what I'm saying? Ask Pluto Bank of 21, you know what I'm saying? I done put up half, what's done is done, you know what I'm saying? Two cars in the back, two in the front, you know what I'm saying? They so down for me,